From 1960, Brooke Benton and Dinah Washington. Baby, you've got what it takes, for sure. First up this hour, Billy Joel with his massive hit Uptown Girl at 9 past 12. Speaking of hits, here's a beauty from 1976, England Dan and John Ford Coley on Sunshine FM.

you broke my heart, 'cause I couldn't dance. 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But now I'm back to let you know that I can really shake 'em down.

0: That is the New Seekers at 11 past four. What have they done to my song, Ma? And before that, Ambrosia, How Much I Feel. Good afternoon, Byron Quayle is my name, and it is great to be with you on this Saturday, the 6th of June, as we, I guess, have a bit of fun before the rain kicks in tomorrow for the next week, but that's okay. A bit of rain, not always so bad. These songs coming up in the next hour or so. Yeah, a bit of Cher on the way.
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0: We're Bill Haley rock. And the Comets.
2: G-M-G-B-G. Oh, what can it mean to a daydream believer?
0: And that one, Anne Murray's version of Daydream Believer. Now, though, to the 70s and Bread, Let Your Love Go. 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
1: Hello, I'm Hugh Phillips. A man has died after he was bitten by a shark off the coast of Albany in Western Australia's south. Police say the 35-year-old had been spearfishing with family off Michaelmas Island when he was attacked. He was taken back to shore by boat where he was met by paramedics. He could not be saved. Global volatility and economic turbulence have dominated annual talks between the leaders of Australia and New Zealand. Prime Ministers Anthony Albanese and Christopher Luxon met with top fuel, aviation and agricultural executives in Queensland to discuss vulnerabilities in sovereign defence and supply chains. Mr. Albanese says the enduring friendship between Australia and New Zealand could help the countries face growing challenges.
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1: Good morning, I'm Chris McCarthy. The US and Iran have exchanged fresh missile strikes, further testing the region's shaky ceasefire. American forces targeted Iranian drone and radar sites, a move military officials say was in response to attack drones being deployed in the Strait of Hormuz. The exchange comes as the US president insists Iran is desperate to make a deal, but Donald Trump has told NBC the Gulf state is too proud to concede.
2: There are things they never thought they'd be doing that they're going to have to do. They've got no choice. And it takes a little while, you know. You're talking about 47 years of getting away with whatever they wanted. I mean, this should have been done long ago. This should have been done by other presidents.
1: New Zealand's Prime Minister has firmly ruled out a capital gains tax, calling the proposal a wrecking ball for his nation's economy. Speaking alongside Anthony Albanese in Noosa yesterday, Christopher Luxon emphasised New Zealand has never had a capital gains tax and his government will not introduce one at this year's election. Gunmen have opened fire on an event venue in Sydney's southwest in a brazen daylight attack on the family of a former gang leader. Slain Coconut Cartel boss Lorenzo Lamalu's wake was due to be held yesterday, but was called off by the venue due to security concerns. The gunman posting the drive-by shooting on social media.
3: The window cars.
4: This window,
3: yeah, this window, right here, cars.

Hey, Prince. There you go. Seven in a row. So if anyone tries to tell you there's another radio station on the Sunshine Coast that plays more music than us, tell them they're dreaming. 2 to 9.